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13: The top stories this hour. The Pope has been diagnosed with a common form of lung cancer following an operation in Rome. The Vatican's confirmed Leo, who's 71, successfully had a lower lobe of his right lung removed during the procedure. An examination revealed adenocarcinoma. Andy Burnham's expected to use the Ukrainian president's visit to Downing Street later to announce an acceleration of military help. It's thought the Prime Minister will also promise further rounds of sanctions on Russia. It's after Donald Trump made a deal to ease restrictions on Russian diesel ahead of the US midterm elections. But speaking yesterday, the president insisted he's also supporting Kyiv.
14: "We are helping them and we are sharing intel. We want the war to end. So we're working with them and with Russia on getting the war to end."
13: The family of a man who was killed by a tiger at Yorkshire Wildlife Park say he suffered from significant mental illness over a number of years. In a statement, William Chapman's family paid tribute to him, saying they are utterly devastated by his loss. The boss of MI5's issued a stark warning that Russia and Iran are stepping up hybrid campaigns against the UK. Sir Ken McCallum's given his annual update on terror threats and says AI could be used to create killer bioweapons. Arsenal scored all their goals in 7 second-half minutes. To get past Lille 3-0 and continue their winning start in the Champions League. Boss Mikel Arteta said they were much better after the break.
15: "The moment we made a change at halftime in terms of certain positions and the technical level increased and we attacked the spaces where we thought that we could hurt them, it was a joy to watch. The three goals were unbelievable, the connections, the timings, the quality that they delivered to score."
13: But Manchester United's poor run of form continues with a 2-0 defeat away to Atletico Madrid. And England can look forward to a Women's World Cup qualification playoff final after thrashing Greece 5-0. Scotland also threw 5-2 overall, having got past the Czech Republic 3-2. From Sky News, I'm Imani Rana.
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6: The Famous Five are on the train to Cardiff, planning their Welsh adventure. 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
12: The top stories this hour. The Pope has been diagnosed with a common form of lung cancer following an operation in Rome. The Vatican has confirmed Leo, who's 71, successfully had a lower lobe of his right lung removed during the procedure. An examination revealed a diagnosis of adenocarcinoma. Gavin Ashenden, the Associate Director of the Catholic Herald, says it's very sad news.
13: He'll have 1.4 billion people praying for him. And it's a reminder that we've all, our lives are lent to us and we have to return them, but we're praying that he'll recover fully.
12: Downing Street confirms Andy Burnham will host the Ukrainian President Volodymyr Zelensky today. The PM's expected to offer him more military support. The family of a man who died after being mauled by a tiger at a zoo near Doncaster on Saturday say he'd suffered from significant mental illness. William Chapman was a former child actor who appeared in programmes on the BBC and ITV. Yorkshire Wildlife Park remains closed today. Football supporters and the government are demanding an action plan to save the national game. The independent regulators revealed 94% of clubs are loss-making, living on the edge of financial disaster and over-reliant on owners to bankroll them. In sport, pressure's continuing to build on Man U's head coach Michael Carrick. They lost 2-0 at Atletico Madrid in the Champions League, registering just 2 wins in 9 games across all competitions. Immediately after the defeat, United defender Lisandro Martinez lashed out at the club's hierarchy and lack of summer investment. It caught Carrick on the hop.
14: Straight after a game for me is not the time to talk about that interview because I've not seen it. I don't doubt the togetherness or the willingness to do things to win, so I know results wise and it's easy to look and think there's something deeply wrong because we haven't won enough games, so I understand that.
12: Arsenal beat Lille 3-0, all the goals coming in 7 second-half minutes. And Sir Michael Palin's cancelled his upcoming book tour after falling at home and fracturing 3 ribs. The 83-year-old apologised to fans in an Instagram post. From Sky News, I'm Imani Rana.

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5: The top stories this hour. The Pope's been diagnosed with lung cancer. The Vatican says the pontiff's surgery yesterday to remove a lower lobe of his right lung was successful. Leo, who's 71, is recovering in hospital. Gavin Ashenden's from the Catholic Herald.
17: We're all mortal. We're lent our lives. We have to return them. We have no rights to a future programme. The same is true of the Pope as anybody else. So we'll have to pray that he gets better.
5: The family of a man who was killed by a tiger have paid tribute, describing him as bright, warm and engaging. Their statement also says 23-year-old William Chapman had suffered from what they describe as significant mental illness. The former child actor died at Yorkshire Wildlife Park in Doncaster on Saturday. Volodymyr Zelensky is meeting Andy Burnham in Downing Street later. The Prime Minister is expected to offer the Ukrainian leader more military support and announce further sanctions on Russia. And Manchester United are now without a win in their last five games across all competitions after a 2-0 loss to Atletico Madrid in the Champions League. Elsewhere, Arsenal beat Lille 3-0.
18: Now for the news across South and West Wales. Four primary schools in Carmarthenshire could switch from dual language to mainly Welsh language education. The council is consulting on changes at Osgoldbro Banw, Griffith Johns, Llandybia and Llangynnor. Parents and staff are being invited to have their say before October the 20th. Refurbishing Haverford West's former Wilko store could cost Pembrokeshire Council more than originally planned. Surveys uncovered extensive problems with the building, including its roof, windows and lift. Councillors will consider an increased budget on Friday as talks continue with an unnamed national retailer. A Wales Air Ambulance helicopter has been lifted out of a Pembrokeshire holiday park after hitting a football goalpost while landing. The aircraft was grounded at Scarf Farm in Saundersfoot for 4 days. No one was injured. The charity says its services remained unaffected. Plans have been submitted to turn a former Holland and Barrett shop in Bridgend Town Centre into a cafe and bar. The Adair Street property stood empty for around 5 years. Proposals also include function rooms upstairs and a two-bedroom flat.
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18: Sunny spells this morning, but a chance of light showers this afternoon. Feeling windy with highs of 18 Celsius. That's the latest. I'm Caroline Verdon.
0: Bridgend County's best music. With Lee Dukes at breakfast.
4: Bonadar, good morning. Just after six, and this is David Francis in for Lee. We made it to Wednesday already. Coming up this morning, Rudimental, and we'll start with a sing-along today. It's Natalie Imbruglia, 6:03.

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1: I know you moved on to someone new. Hope life is beautiful. You were the light for me to find my truth. I just wanna say thank you.

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And I traveled around the world, think where you living at now. I heard you moved to Austin, got an apartment and settled down. And every once in a while, I start texting, write a paragraph, but then I delete the message. Think about you like

Bridge FM Radio, a breakfast food and mental Jess Glyn these days, Natalie Imbruglia as well, Torn. It's 10 past 6, Wednesday, October the 14th. It's National Dessert Day and Be Bald and Be Free Day. The idea is to celebrate baldness with confidence and self-acceptance. The guy that wrote that bit on our sheet this morning, on our little production sheet, is called Matt. And Matt hasn't had any hair since he was about 18 years old. He's trying to convince himself it's okay. I'll leave that with you. Ralph Lauren, 87 today. Cliff Richard is 86. The amazing Justin Hayward, 80 today. Many birthdays today. Steve Cram is 66. Steve Coogan, 61. Karen White, you know, from Superwoman, she's 61 as well. Shaznay from All Saints, 51. Usher, 48 today. This day, 1066, the Battle of Hastings took place. Winnie the Pooh was first published this day, 1926. And it was this day, 2005, that Daniel Craig was named as the new James Bond. Will we get a new announcement today? Possibly not, although my money's on Theo James from The Gentleman. I'll leave that with you. 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
2: Good morning, a quiet start for the roads this Wednesday morning. The M4 and all approaches are clear. No delays on the A4119 to Miskin or the A470 to Coryton Interchange at Junction 32. The A4232 is moving well towards Cardiff West at Junction 33. The Coychurch and the Waterton roundabouts are both moving for the County Borough. Rotary International Way clear for the A461 at Tremaines Road and the Coity Castle Lights. That's the latest. I'm Hannah Cox.
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0: this over on our sister station, Nation 80s, the UK's fastest growing 80s radio station, on DAB, digital radio, and our free Nation player this morning, Fleetwood Mac, Little Lies. There's meant to be the official Fleetwood Mac documentary coming soon. It should have come out about a year or so ago. But for one reason or another, nothing really seems to have happened. The idea was because everybody wanted to make a Fleetwood Mac biopic, and they didn't want it. They shut it down immediately. No. We'll do an official documentary. And I know that Lindsay and Mick have been working with people like Miley Cyrus, and Stevie was on tour, and Stevie's been ill, blah, blah, blah, blah, blah. It'll happen at some point. I mean, let's be honest about it. When it eventually comes out, if it eventually comes out, it's going to be so airbrushed. There are so many things that we don't know about Fleetwood Mac. And bearing in mind, we think we know a lot. I think what we actually do know just scratches the surface. It'll be fascinating to watch, though, if and when it happens. Nearly 6:30 with Little Lies and Katy Perry next.
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0: 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Take that. I'm going to say it. The best thing they ever did. Rule the world. Cloudy with some rain first thing this morning. It will dry out a little bit later on. Some hazy sunshine and getting warmer. I think this is Storm Isaiah that was blowing through, which has meant we're going to get a little bit of warmer weather over the next couple of days. 17 degrees the high today, and the same again for tomorrow.
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12: The M438 to Cardiff Gate moving well. All approaches are on the move for the 4119 to Miskin, for the A470 to Coryton Interchange, and it's coping well for the A4232 to Cardiff West from Culverhouse Cross. Moving for Bridgend for the Coychurch and Waterton roundabouts, Rotary International Way, that's moving for the A461. There's no delays for Tremaines Road and the Coity Castle Lights. On the move for the Sand Bypass for the Aberkin Fig roundabout and My Stake, I'm Hannah Cox. That's the latest.
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Deacon Blue, Real Gone Kid, that new song from Stella Lefty as well. I like that a lot. Boston's a great track. So the kids are breaking up from school fairly soon for half term if you're looking for things to do and you're trying to save a little bit of money. 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

0: I would say that's my favourite Sam Fender song, 17 Going Under, from Bridge FM Radio Pink as well. Try. It's nearly 7 o'clock. Morning, I'm David Francis, in for Lee Jukes. Bridge FM Radio, you can put us on first thing in the morning, leave us on all day long. And there's a great top 10 this morning from 10 o'clock. Meanwhile, the headlines at 7 next. 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
11: The top stories this hour. The Vatican's confirmed the Pope has lung cancer, but it says Leo had successful surgery to remove a lower lobe from his lung yesterday. The 71-year-old's expected to remain in hospital for around a week. The family of a man who was killed at Yorkshire Wildlife Park at the weekend have described him as a bright, warm and engaging young man. 23-year-old William Chapman went into the tiger enclosure on Saturday. Ruth McKee has more.
12: His family say he had suffered from significant mental illness for a number of years and had been prescribed strong medication. In the statement, they've also asked people to stop sharing what they say is deeply offensive media content about the incident.
11: The Prime Minister says the UK's support for Ukraine is rock solid before the country's president's visit to Downing Street today. The government's expected to announce an acceleration of military support and draw up further sanctions against Russia. And Barack Obama's been awarded an honorary doctorate by Queen's University Belfast. The former US president was at a special ceremony there yesterday. Today.
13: Now for the news across South and West Wales. Four primary schools in Carmarthenshire could switch from dual language to mainly Welsh language education. The council is consulting on changes at Osgoldbro Banw, Griffith Johns, Llandybia and Llangynnor. Parents and staff are being invited to have their say before October the 20th. Refurbishing Haverford West's former Wilko store could cost Pembrokeshire Council more than originally planned. Surveys uncovered extensive problems with the building, including its roof, windows and lift. Councillors will consider an increased budget on Friday as talks continue with an unnamed national retailer. A Wales Air Ambulance helicopter has been lifted out of a Pembrokeshire holiday park after hitting a football goalpost while landing. The aircraft was grounded at Scar Farm in Saundersfoot for 4 days. No one was injured. The charity says its services remained unaffected. Plans have been submitted to turn a former Holland and Barrett shop in Bridge End Town Centre into a cafe and bar. The Adair Street property stood empty for around 5 years. Proposals also include function rooms upstairs and a two-bedroom flat.
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13: Sunny spells this morning, but a chance of light showers this afternoon. Feeling windy with highs of 18 Celsius. That's the latest. I'm Caroline Verdon.
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0: Bonadar, good morning. It's just gone 7 across Bridge End County. And this is David Francis in for Lee with that new song from Cat's Eye after the Black.

Cat's Eye, Animal from Bridge FM Radio. It's 10 past seven. Cat's Eye confused me slightly. The more successful they get, the more people seem to quit the band, which will make that financial split really interesting when that comes around at some point. Morning, by the way. Thanks for picking us out. Digger is on course to be the biggest box office flop of all time. Maybe the love story with Tom Cruise is beginning to wear out. Celebrity traitors have rumbled one of the identities of one of the traitors. There have been a load of leaks this time around. I don't know why all of a sudden it's happened like that, but it kind of has. And Bradley Walsh is going to fill in for Simon Cowell in Britain's Got Talent as a guest judge. Also this morning in, I suppose if there was a file marked Y, it would be in there. Scientists have created a new robot that carries your phone and follows you around. Why? I just don't get it. Can I leave that? I'll leave that with you. This is Bridge FM Radio.

0: on Grennan. Little bit of love from Bridge FM Radio. Ronan Keating as well, who's going on his biggest tour ever this year. If you can get tickets, it'll be worth doing. Make me a
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2: 38 to Cardiff Gate, the M4 moving well. All approaches are coping well for the 4119 to Miskin, for the A470 to Coryton Interchange, and it's moving for Bridge End County Borough with no delays for the Coychurch or Waterton roundabouts. Rotary International Way moving on the A461. There's no delays for Tremaines Road and the Coity Castle Lights. Moving for the Sound Bypass for the Aberkin Fig roundabout. There's no delays to report for my stake for Porthcawl. I'm Hannah Cox.
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0: Bridge FM Radio at breakfast morning. I'm David Francis in for Lee Jukes. Some sunshine and some rain today. Miserable to start, brighter later on, up to about 19 degrees. And the rest of the week, similar really. I think that's something to do with Hurricane Isaiah, which has affected the jet stream, which means it's going to be a little bit warmer over here for the next couple of days, which isn't a bad thing. Miles Smith stargazing at Bridge FM Radio. Here's the thing. I know social media gets a really bad rap at the moment, but there are some great things about it. I get why it gets the bad rap, and a lot of it is justifiable. But there are certain things about socials which are great. For example, I wouldn't have known, unless it was for Instagram, that I was very much like Miles Smith when I was growing up. Useless at PE.
1: I was like terrible at sport. I was like the chubby kid who couldn't kick a ball properly or throw a ball properly. So like the next coolest thing's music. And so like for my whole life I've aspired and dreamed to go on and do the big things, and sort of you never quite believe you can until sort of that moment switches where it's happening and it's super weird. So for me, I've always dreamed of it, but not necessarily planned for it. And so it coming now, like sort of at 26, is still a shock, but also really awesome.
0: I'll be honest with you, I don't think I was that switched on at 26. I'm not more switched on now, to be honest with you, but what a nice guy. Miles Smith stargazing, it's just gone 7:30. We'll take a break and we're back with Usher next.
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0: It's still Bridge End County's number one song today. 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Other number ones today include Wales' number one album, Songs from the Wedding Cake by the Blossoms. Number one movie is Verity and the world's most streamed song, if you're interested, Baby Wow by Carol G. Right, 22:08 morning. Thanks for picking us out for breakfast. I'm David Francis. A mixture of some sunshine and some rain today. 19 degrees the high. 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
13: 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There's the Blue Lady of Swansea Castle, the Ghosts of Gloucester Cathedral, the Beast of Bodmin Moor. 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
14: 38 to Cardiff Gate, the M4 moving well. Approaches are queuing though for the A470 to Coryton at 32, with congestion back to Pontypridd, 25 minutes added to your journey. The A4232 busier between Culverhouse Cross and Cardiff West. It's also slow now for the 4119 down to Miskin. The Coychurch and Waterton roundabouts are moving for the County Borough. Rotary International Way moving for the A461, with no major problems for Tremaines Road and the Coity Castle Lights. I'm Hannah Cox.
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1: 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Wednesday morning, thanks for picking us up for breakfast. I'm David Francis, in for Lee Jukes. When you get into the office, have us on, talk about Bake Off from last night, and we'll get ready for a brilliant top 10 at 10 today. Meanwhile, Bridge End County's headlines at 8 next at breakfast.
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7: The top stories this hour. The Pope has been diagnosed with lung cancer. The Vatican says the pontiff's surgery yesterday to remove a lower lobe of his right lung was successful. Leo, who's 71, is now recovering in hospital. Gavin Ashenden is from the Catholic Herald.
8: We're all mortal. We're lent our lives. We have to return them. We have no rights to a future programme. The same is true of the Pope as anybody else. So we'll have to pray that he gets better.
7: The family of a man who was killed by a tiger have paid tribute, describing him as bright, warm and engaging. Their statement also says 23-year-old William Chapman had suffered from what they describe as significant mental illness. The former child actor died in the big cat's enclosure at Yorkshire Wildlife Park in Doncaster on Saturday. Volodymyr Zelensky is meeting Andy Burnham at Downing Street later. The Prime Minister is expected to offer the Ukrainian leader more military support. And in the US, a former gang leader has been sentenced to at least 40 years in jail for orchestrating the shooting of iconic rapper Tupac Shakur in 1996. Dwayne Davies was convicted of first-degree murder in August.
9: Now for the news across South and West Wales. Four primary schools in Carmarthenshire could switch from dual language to mainly Welsh language education. The council is consulting on changes at Osgoldbrough Banw, Griffith Johns, Llandovia and Llangynnor. Parents and staff are being invited to have their say before October the 20th. Refurbishing Haverford West's former Wilko store could cost Pembrokeshire Council more than originally planned. Surveys uncovered extensive problems with the building, including its roof, windows and lift. Councillors will consider an increased budget on Friday as talks continue with an unnamed national retailer. A Wales Air Ambulance helicopter has been lifted out of a Pembrokeshire holiday park after hitting a football goalpost while landing. The aircraft was grounded at Scar Farm in Saundersfoot for 4 days. No one was injured. The charity says its services remained unaffected. Plans have been submitted to turn a former Holland and Barrett shop in Bridge End Town Centre into a cafe and bar. The Adair Street property stood empty for around 5 years. Proposals also include function rooms upstairs and a two-bedroom flat.
1: Weather.
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9: Sunny spells this morning, but a chance of light showers this afternoon. Feeling windy with highs of 18 Celsius. That's the latest. I'm Caroline Verdon.
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10: Just gone 8, Wednesday morning, the school run is on, and this is David Francis, Dermot Kennedy, inside the next 10 minutes or so. And one of my favourite songs of all time from Outkast.

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Dermot Kennedy, Kiss Me, Outcast as well. Do you know what? Speaker Box, The Love Below is still one of my favourite albums of the past, what, 25 years? Something like that. Hey Ya's a great song. 10 past 8, morning. I'm David Francis in for Lee Jukes. Today, Wednesday, October the 14th. It's National Dessert Day and Be Bald and Be Free Day. The idea is to celebrate baldness with confidence and self-acceptance. Now, our producer, Matt, who wrote that, has been bald since he was 18. I'll leave that with you. Birthdays today, and there are loads. Ralph Lauren, 87. Cliff Richard, 86. He looks incredible for 86, Cliff, doesn't he? Justin Hayward is 80. Steve Cram, 66. Steve Coogan, 61. Chasnay from All Saints, 51. And Usher, 48 today. This day, 1066, the Battle of Hastings took place. Winnie the Pooh was published for the first time. This day, 1926, so 100 years today. And Daniel Craig was named as the new James Bond, replacing Pierce Brosnan this day, 2005. Overnight, people have been putting two and two together and thinking, is it today? I don't think it will be. Although I still think it's going to be Theo James from The Gentleman. Surely. Or is that just a little bit too obvious? All right, here comes new music. Ella Langley, Choosing Texas, America's number one. 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
5: 38 to Cardiff Gate. The M4 is moving well. It is looking slow approaching, though, for the 4119 to Miskin, for the A4232 to Cardiff West from Culverhouse Cross, and slow for the A470 to Coryton Interchange at Junction 32. It's busy for the Coychurch and Waterton roundabouts for the County Borough, also slow for Cowbridge Road around Bridgend College, and busier now for the Rotary International Way A461 at Tremaines Road and the Coity Castle Lights, as well as Pen Coed at the College Campus roundabout. I'm Hannah Cox.
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0: Am I dreaming? 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Morning, I'm David Francis in for Lee Jukes. Wyn Evans back on the air tonight with Wyn's Happy Hour from 7 till 8. Great songs, just a bit of fun, Wyn having a laugh, you on the air with Wyn, talking about your day, your little wins, some favourite songs, that kind of thing between 7 and 8. 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

0: Bridge FM Radio, The Calling, a song that you'd think is nice and romantic and sweet and loving. I'll follow you wherever you will go. In reality, it's about a stalker ex. The Calling, at breakfast, it's just gone 20 to 9. Cloudy and wet in some places this morning across Bridge End County. Later today, sunny and fairly warm, up to about 19 degrees. Morning from Bridge FM Radio. I'm David Francis. Thanks for picking us out today. If you'd like to mention when you get into the office today from 9, you can email me through the official Bridge FM Radio app, The Nation Player, or you can WhatsApp 07740938500. We'll take a break. We'll do some travel, and it's Sienna Spiro next.
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13: 38 to Cardiff Gate. The M4 is moving well. It is queuing approaching for the A470 to Coryton Interchange at 32 with delays there past Pontypridd. A4232 to Cardiff West slow from Culverhouse Cross and the 4119 to Miskin queuing at Junction 34. It's also busy for the Coychurch and Waterton roundabouts, Rotary International Way. That's queuing for the A461 delays at Tremaines Road and the Coity Castle Lights. 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I'm Hannah Cox.
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She's only been singing for about a year, 18 months. She started February last year and then got a record deal March last. That doesn't happen. New music at Bridge FM Radio. Her name is Sienna Spira. We get a lot of questions about that. Great Expectations, it's 10 to 9. I'm at

0: Calvin Harris and Dua Lipa. One Kiss, Maroon 5 as well from Bridge FM Radio. It's nearly 9 o'clock, so once you've done the school run and got into the office and discussed Bake Off and tonight's Traitors and everything else that's going on, stick us on the top 10 at 10 in just over an hour's time. Meanwhile, Bridge End County's headlines at 9 o'clock next. 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
3: The top stories this hour. The Vatican's confirmed the Pope has lung cancer, but it says Leo had successful surgery to remove a lower lobe from his lung yesterday. The 71-year-old's expected to remain in hospital for around a week. The family of a man who was killed at Yorkshire Wildlife Park at the weekend have described him as a bright, warm and engaging young man. 23-year-old William Chapman went into the tiger enclosure on Saturday. Ruth McKee has more.
4: His family say he had suffered from significant mental illness for a number of years and had been prescribed strong medication. In the statement, they've also asked people to stop sharing what they say is deeply offensive media content about the incident.
3: The Prime Minister says the UK's support for Ukraine is rock solid. Before the country's president's visit to Downing Street today, the government's expected to announce an acceleration of military support and draw up further sanctions against Russia. And Barack Obama's been awarded an honorary doctorate by Queen's University Belfast. The former US president was at a special ceremony there yesterday.
5: Now for the news across South and West Wales, four primary schools in Carmarthenshire could switch from dual language to mainly Welsh language education. The council is consulting on changes at Osgoldbrough Banw, Griffith Johns, Llandybia and Llangynnor. Parents and staff are being invited to have their say before October the 20th. Refurbishing Haverford West's former Wilko store could cost Pembrokeshire Council more than originally planned. Surveys uncovered extensive problems with the building, including its roof, windows and lift. Councillors will consider an increased budget on Friday as talks continue with an unnamed national retailer. A Wales Air Ambulance helicopter has been lifted out of a Pembrokeshire holiday park after hitting a football goalpost while landing. The aircraft was grounded at Scar Farm in Saundersfoot for 4 days. No one was injured. The charity says its services remained unaffected. Plans have been submitted to turn a former Holland and Barrett shop in Bridge End Town Centre into a cafe and bar. The Adair Street property stood empty for around 5 years. Proposals also include function rooms upstairs and a two-bedroom flat.
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5: Sunny spells this morning, but a chance of light showers this afternoon. Feeling windy with highs of 18 Celsius. That's the latest. I'm Caroline Verdon.
1: With Lee Jukes at breakfast.
6: Bodadar, good morning. It's just gone 9 o'clock across Bridge End County. And this is David Francis in for Lee with Somba. And we'll start with something loud from

you're going away when the kids break up for half term. Maybe going to the all-inclusive, get a little bit of sun, bit of warmth before winter properly kicks in. You've got everything new that you need sorted out, or you've got stuff left over from your summer holiday. Maybe you want to take some new music with you. Somber's album, I Barely Know Her, is brilliant. I love it. Homewrecker at Bridge FM Radio. Flo Rida as well. Club Can't Handle Me. It's 9:10 morning. I'm David Francis in for Lee Jukes with a brilliant 80s top 10 at 10. In about 45 minutes, meanwhile, it's Harry Styles after the Stereophonics at Bridge FM Radio.

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0: K-pop Demon Hunters Golden, 9:28, Bridge FM Radio in the morning, and I'm David Francis. Thanks for choosing us while you're at work. Lots of people talking about last night's Bake Off. There was more football last night. And also tonight, Celebrity Traitors is back on. More about that a little bit later on. They're talking about the K-pop Demon Hunters follow-up. It was massive when it came out. The new movie, the sequel, won't be ready until they reckon Easter 2029. And I kind of get the feeling they may have missed the boat on that. I'll leave that with you. Taylor Swift coming soon, and it's Alex Warren next.
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2: Who knew Wales and the Southwest had so many myths and legends, said Anne. Such amazing stories. King Arthur's Camelot, the Giants of Avon Gorge, the Hound of the Baskervilles.
3: 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You're good at telling tales too, teased Dick.
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0: Bridge FM Radio. Thanks for picking us out this morning. I'm David Francis. There was some rain first thing. It's lingering in some places. Some sunshine, some cloud, and a little bit warmer than it has been recently. 18 or 19 the high. I think that's to do with Hurricane Isaiah, which has meant that we get some slightly warmer temperatures over the next couple of days. I'm not knocking it. Tomorrow's going to be kind of similar, really. Right before 10, Beyonce coming soon, and new music from The Script next.
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1: It's good, isn't it? 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The Script are back. That Scars Align. I like that a lot. Right, nearly 10 o'clock, and thanks for choosing us at work. I'm David Francis with a brilliant 80s top 10 at 10. If the 80s is your era, you're going to love this one. After the headlines at 10 next.
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7: The top stories this hour. The Pope has been diagnosed with lung cancer. The Vatican says the pontiff's surgery yesterday to remove a lower lobe of his right lung was successful. Leo, who's 71, is now recovering in hospital. Gavin Ashenden is from the Catholic Herald.
8: We're all mortal. We're lent our lives. We have to return them. We have no rights to a future programme. The same is true of the Pope as anybody else. So we'll have to pray that he gets better.
7: The family of a man who was killed by a tiger have paid tribute, describing him as bright, warm and engaging. Their statement also says 23-year-old William Chapman had suffered from what they describe as significant mental illness. The former child actor died in the big cat's enclosure at Yorkshire Wildlife Park in Doncaster on Saturday. Volodymyr Zelensky is meeting Andy Burnham at Downing Street later. The Prime Minister is expected to offer the Ukrainian leader more military support. And in the US, a former gang leader has been sentenced to at least 40 years in jail for orchestrating the shooting of iconic rapper Tupac Shakur in 1996. Dwayne Davies was convicted of first-degree murder in August.
9: Now for the news across South and West Wales. Four primary schools in Carmarthenshire could switch from dual language to mainly Welsh language education. The council is consulting on changes at Osgoldbro Banw, Griffith Johns, Llandybia and Llangynnor. Parents and staff are being invited to have their say before October the 20th. Refurbishing Haverford West's former Wilko store could cost Pembrokeshire Council more than originally planned. Surveys uncovered extensive problems with the building, including its roof, windows and lift. Councillors will consider an increased budget on Friday as talks continue with an unnamed national retailer. A Wales Air Ambulance helicopter has been lifted out of a Pembrokeshire holiday park after hitting a football goalpost while landing. The aircraft was grounded at Scar Farm in Saundersfoot for 4 days. No one was injured. The charity says its services remained unaffected. Plans have been submitted to turn a former Holland and Barrett shop in Bridge End Town Centre into a cafe and bar. The Adair Street property stood empty for around 5 years. Proposals also include function rooms upstairs and a two-bedroom flat.
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9: Sunny spells this morning, but a chance of light showers this afternoon. Feeling windy with highs of 18 Celsius. That's the latest. I'm Caroline Verdon.
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10: Just gone 10 morning. I'm David Francis. I'm really looking forward to this one today. This is completely my era. 10 songs from 1 year, starting with Erasure and Taylor Dane.
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Bridge FM Radio's Top 10 at 10, Kylie and Erasure and Taylor Dane, Tell It to My Heart. I love it. Just gone 10 past 10. Morning, I'm David Francis, 07740-938-500 if you want to guess the year today. Pubs in England and Wales had licensing laws relaxed, allowing them to open all day long. Stephen Hawking published his book, A Brief History of Time, and the £1 note ceased to be legal tender. Any ideas? 07740-938-500. 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

0: songs down, 5 to go at Bridge FM Radio on the top 10 at 10 from the year that Who Framed Roger Rabbit was the big movie. Roald Dahl published Matilda in this year, and This Morning started on ITV with Richard and Judy. Any ideas? 07740938500. Tell me who you are and where you are and what you're doing this morning and what year you think these songs were hits in. Meanwhile, it's Inner City and Aztec Camera next on the top 10 at 10.
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0: down, two to go on the top 10 at 10 from Bridge FM Radio. Marco van Basten scored one of the greatest volleys in football history to win the European Championship final against the USSR for Holland. Wimbledon's Crazy Gang won the FA Cup, beating Liverpool. And the Summer Olympics took place in Seoul in South Korea. Table tennis made its debut in this year, but what was the year? You've got about 5 minutes left. 07740 938 500. I'll tell you if you're right after Bross and Boy Meets Girl next on the Top 10 at 10.
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0: 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They were great songs. Most of them. Owen's in Coity in a meeting, but listening on his headphones. Brilliant. And Reese in Sarn, about to go and wash the car. All getting it right. It was 1988 on the top 10 at 10 from Bridge FM Radio. And we'll do another one tomorrow. 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

0: my favourite albums of the year, from The Art of Loving, Olivia Dean, Man I Need from Bridge FM Radio, Justin Timberlake as well, Cry Me a River, and that'll do for today. We'll reconvene for more breakfast early tomorrow morning from 6, and it's Phil Hoyle's After 11. 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
9: The top stories this hour. The family of a man killed by a tiger at a zoo in Doncaster say it's up for the coroner to decide what part his mental illness may have played in his death. Questions remain over how 23-year-old William Chapman was able to get into the animal's enclosure at Yorkshire Wildlife Park on Saturday. Dr. Campbell Mearn is an expert in zoology.
10: The nature of the boundary of the enclosure is determined by the species that's in there, and also the expectation that generally people are not going to try and enter the enclosure. There are some zoos that do need their standards to be improved. Yorkshire Wildlife Park is not one of them.
9: Doctors have found cancer as they were operating on Pope Leo in Rome yesterday. The pontiff's now expected to stay in hospital for around a week. Russell Brand says he feels concerned but hopeful of good outcomes as prosecutors prepare to open their case in his trial. The comedians arrived at court accused of 7 sex offences from 1999 to 2009, which he denies. And Barack Obama's been awarded an honorary doctorate by Queen's University Belfast.
11: Now for the news across South and West Wales. Carmarthenshire Council wants to increase Welsh language education at 4 primary schools. Proposals would see Usgol Brabannu, Griffith Johns, Llandybia and Llangannwl move away from their current dual language model. A public consultation's underway with a decision expected after it closes. Bridge End patients could benefit from more community beds at the Princess of Wales Hospital as refurbishment work continues. The Health Board is moving beds back from Asbutty, George Thomas and Treorchy, where 2 wards are expected to close by the end of the year. It says no jobs will be lost. Pembrokeshire councillors are being asked to approve extra spending to attract a major retailer to Haverford West. The former Wilko store needs more repairs than expected, pushing costs beyond the original £1.6 million budget. They'll make a decision at Friday's meeting. And a £7 million air ambulance helicopter has been removed by crane from a holiday park in Saundersfoot. The aircraft suffered tail damage after hitting a football goalpost during landing.
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11: Mild but windy today with a chance of the odd shower this afternoon and highs of 18 Celsius. That's the latest. I'm Caroline Verdon.
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13: Good morning. Welcome to the show. It's Wednesday. It's hump day and we've got music from Bruno Mars. After

0: It's Wednesday, the 14th of October. How are we finding you today? It's hump day. It's all downhill to the weekend. It's going to be here in no time, isn't it? A couple of days' time, it'll be here, and we'll be wondering, well, that came around really fast, didn't it? What you got planned for your Wednesday? 07740938500. 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

0: playing the big songs on a Wednesday. It's Phil Hoyles, 07740 938500, if you fancy getting in touch with us today. Don't forget, you can also listen on your smart speakers at home and at the workplace. All you have to do is wake up your device, ask it to play us, and leave us on all day long. Making news in the showbiz today, Digger is now on course to become the biggest box office flop of all time. I mean, that's an award that you really don't want, isn't it? I mean, Digger, I have no idea what that is. Is it a cartoon? I don't know. Also making news today, Celebrity Traitors fans have rumbled the finalists' identities after a leak as bosses drop huge clue at the moment. It's one of those things, isn't it, that you need to try to avoid at all costs. It's back on the telly tomorrow.
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0: Ray on the show today, Wednesday the 14th of October. It's great to have your company on FM, on DAB and online. Halfway through the week already. Topical team for today, airport security officers see some unusual things, but this one must have raised a few eyebrows. A man arriving in Miami from Cuba told custom agents that he wasn't bringing any animals into the country. However, according to court documents, officers became suspicious after they observed what they described as an unexplained bulge around the front of his pelvis area and waist area. Noticed that he appeared unusually nervous. When they carried out the search, they allegedly discovered 10 live birds hidden inside plastic tubes sewn into his underwear. The man reportedly told officers that the birds were for his personal use. That is making news today. Shocking story. But I thought, right, what can we do as far as songs are concerned regarding that today? Drop me a line. 07740938500 is the number. And we will play the winning song just after 12 o'clock. Best of luck with that one. Latest news is coming up next. Don't go anywhere.
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14: The top stories this hour. The family of a man killed by a tiger at Yorkshire Wildlife Park in Doncaster have criticised online content after the US President Donald Trump posted videos overnight. 23-year-old William Chapman died over the weekend after going into the big cat's enclosure. His family say he was dealing with significant mental illness. Our chief reporter Chris Davies-Smith is there for us.
15: Bouquets of flowers have been put down in tribute to William Chapman, whose family say they're utterly devastated by their loss. Online Overnight, Donald Trump appeared to mock the incident, sharing videos. Mr. Chapman's family go on to urge people to stop sharing online content, saying it's causing severe distress.
14: A fishing boat with three men on board is missing off the coast of the Isle of Lewis. The body of one man has been recovered. He's not yet been identified. The alarm was raised at the port of Ness late last night. And a new kind of dinosaur has been discovered from a fossil found on the Isle of Wight. The new species was closely related to the T-Rex.
16: Now for the news across South and West Wales. Carmarthenshire Council wants to increase Welsh language education at four primary schools. Proposals would see Usgobro Banu, Griffith Johns, Llandovia and Llangarnon move away from their current dual language model. A public consultation is underway, with a decision expected after it closes. Bridgend patients could benefit from more community beds at the Princess of Wales Hospital as refurbishment work continues. The Health Board is moving beds back from Asbutty, George Thomas and Treorchy, where two wards are expected to close by the end of the year. It says no jobs will be lost. Pembrokeshire councillors are being asked to approve extra spending to attract a major retailer to Haverford West. The former Wilko store needs more repairs than expected, pushing costs beyond the original £1.6 million budget. They'll make a decision at Friday's meeting. And a £7 million air ambulance helicopter has been removed by crane from a holiday park in Saundersfoot. The aircraft suffered tail damage after hitting a football goalpost during landing.
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16: Mild but windy today, with a chance of the odd shower this afternoon and highs of 18 Celsius. That's the latest. I'm Caroline Verdon. 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
0: Radio. It's lunchtime on a Wednesday and it's all downhill to the weekend. We start the hour with

0: mainly cloudy, some drizzle in the forecast this afternoon if you're really unlucky. Otherwise, it should be nice and dry today, but feeling chillier by the weekend. 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
0: Weird story today. Airport security officers see some unusual things at the best of the times, but this one must have raised a few eyebrows. A man arriving in Miami from Cuba told customs agents he wasn't bringing any animals into the country. However, what they did see, according to court documents, officers became suspicious after they observed what they described as an unexplained bulge around the front of his pelvis and waist area, and noticed that he appeared unusually nervous. When they carried out the search, they allegedly discovered 10 live birds hidden inside plastic tubes sewn into his underwear. The man reportedly told officers that the birds were for his personal use. That's making news today. Weird one, isn't it? Coming through with some song suggestions, we've got Anything by Wings, or maybe Birdie, Tom Perry, Learning to Fly, Bobby Brown, Two Can Play at That Game, with the emphasis on Two Can Play at That Game, as in toucan. Okay. Nelly Furtado, I'm Like a Bird. Madness, Baggy Trousers, like it. They Might Be Giants, Birdhouse in Your Soul. Steve Miller Band, Fly Like an Eagle. Westlife, Flying Without Wings. Some great ones coming through today. We're running with this for Jackie. It's Nelly Furtado, I'm Like a Bird, as your topical tune.

0: 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We'll give you all the details after 11 o'clock. It's Phil Hoyle's Through Till 3 online on DAB and of course on FM2. 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

0: 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It's Phil Hoyles. Good afternoon. It's great to have your company. Sending some love over to Jane in Ogmore Vale today. She's recovering from an operation. So thank you for spending some time with us. It's time to sit back, relax, and enjoy the music, isn't it?
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0: 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It's Phil Hoyles. 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Apparently, Brits believe they're too old to take on a new hobby by 49. 49. 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Stop it. If you want to take part in a brand new hobby, whatever your age, it's absolutely fine, isn't it? Never too old. What are they talking about? Don't believe that.
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0: My songs on your radio all of the time. It's Phil through till three, Sharni after 3 o'clock today, and Wyn Evans after seven. More news about that a little bit later. Just been reading the fact that scientists have created a robot that carries your phone and follows you around. If you're the sort of person, right, who just, a bit like me really, just puts things down, forgets where you put them, wherever I put my keys, no need to worry about that thing anymore, because the robot will be doing all of that stuff for you. All the carrying, all the worrying about what you need to bring with you, the robot carries. Will you be up for that? Yay or nay? 07740 938500. Then it goes back to the whole AI thing, though, doesn't it? Is that the right thing to do? Is it right to give your keys and your phone to your robot? What do you reckon?
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7: You know, Charlie Bigham says the best things happen when you're not rushing. Take a good marinade. Not much seems to be changing, but quietly, everything is. That's why Charlie rests the chicken for his tikka masala in spiced double cream for so long. Sure, it takes time. But then again, if you're looking for shortcuts, you're in the wrong kitchen. Charlie Bigham's slowly does it.
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8: The top stories this hour. Russell Brand's been accused of being a ruthless predator as prosecutors set out their case in his sexual assault trial. The comedian denies seven offences against six women between 1999 and 2009. The family of the man who died in a tiger enclosure at Yorkshire Wildlife Park have criticised deeply offensive online posts about his death. Donald Trump posts an AI-generated video of him hugging a tiger on his Truth Social platform earlier. It's understood the king will write privately to the Pope to wish him well after he was diagnosed with lung cancer. Doctors found the disease as they were operating yesterday. The UK data watchdogs reprimanded the Metropolitan Police for failing to protect people's personal data. Names and birth dates of nearly 200 people were uploaded to an unauthorised third-party site by officers trying to trace suspected shoplifters. And a new species of dinosaur has been identified from a fossil on the Isle of Wight. The long-clawed predator lived in the UK around 120 million years ago.
9: Now for the news across South and West Wales. Carmarthenshire Council wants to increase Welsh language education at four primary schools. Proposals would see Usgol Brabannu, Griffith Johns, Llandovia and Llangannwl move away from their current dual language model. A public consultation is underway with a decision expected after it closes. Bridgend patients could benefit from more community beds at the Princess of Wales Hospital as refurbishment work continues. The Health Board is moving beds back from Asbutty George Thomas in Treorchy, where two wards are expected to close by the end of the year. It says no jobs will be lost. Pembrokeshire councillors are being asked to approve extra spending to attract a major retailer to Haverford West. The former Wilko store needs more repairs than expected, pushing costs beyond the original £1.6 million budget. They'll make a decision at Friday's meeting. And a £7 million air ambulance helicopter has been removed by crane from a holiday park in Saundersfoot. The aircraft suffered tail damage after hitting a football goalpost during landing.
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9: Mild but windy today with a chance of the odd shower this afternoon and highs of 18 Celsius. That's the latest. I'm Caroline Verdon.
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0: Wednesday afternoon, music to play in the next 15 from Sienna Spyro. We've got Maroon 5 on the way too after we start the hour with You Somebody. This is the brilliant Kings of Leon. Good afternoon.

0: 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It's Phil right through till 3 o'clock today, Monday through Friday. Be great to hear from you today. Don't forget your WhatsApp number is 07740938500 if you want to drop us a line on this Wednesday afternoon. Checking some showbiz news for you today, and Delta Goodrum's double hospital dash has been revealed as Strictly star's dream hangs by a thread. Will she be able to return to Strictly next week? She's missing out on Icons Week this weekend, but we're expecting a return a week on Saturday. Can that happen now? We'll keep you posted. And also making news, Bradley Walsh fills in for Simon Cowell for Britain's Got Talent as a guest judge, making news today. Make me a
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0: great song, isn't it? Snow Patrol, Chasing Cars. It's Phil. It's Wednesday, the 14th of October. Have you watched any Christmas movies yet? Are you still into the Halloween ones? And maybe as soon as Halloween is done and dusted, then it's the Christmas movies. Or maybe you're saying, no, do you know what? I'll watch a Christmas movie now. That's absolutely fine. The 2026 Christmas movie streaming watch list has been released at the moment over on Disney Plus as we build our way towards December. All the classics are on there. Home Alone, Miracle on 34th Street. Did I've never watched that? The original or the remake? Never seen it. The Santa Claus 1, 2 and 3. That's over on Disney Plus. Nightmare Before Christmas. You can watch that now. It's kind of Halloween-y and Christmassy all at the same time. Love that. Elf, The Polar Express, all on there on Disney. On Netflix, there's In a Holidays. Never seen that. That was released. Actually, it's brand new for this year. Jingle Bell Heist. That was out a couple of years ago. That's over on Netflix. Four Christmases is on there. Last Christmas, that was the one that came out about a decade ago, wasn't it? Also out on Netflix, we got Trolls Holiday and also Christmas on Mistletoe Farm. That sounds like a romantic one. On Prime at the moment, we've got The Family Stone. That's a great movie. Also The Holiday and Elf Together at Christmas. Home Alone, The Grinch, The Spirit of Christmas, all on Prime. And of course, the Hallmark Channel as well. I was talking about that this morning. I know Hallmark do some massive movies, don't they, towards Christmas time. Never seen one. Never seen one. I'm sure it's big in America, not so much over here. Or am I wrong? Music from Lou Scavaldi on the way for you next.
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4: The top stories at this hour. The family of a man killed in a tiger enclosure at Yorkshire Wildlife Park say he'd been dealing with a significant mental illness. 23-year-old William Chapman died on Saturday. Our chief reporter Chris Davis-Smith is in Doncaster.
5: Most of the noise now around this incident seems to have moved online, with the US President Donald Trump sharing an AI-generated video of himself play-fighting with a tiger, which appears to mock this tragedy. In a statement, Mr. Chapman's family have urged people to stop sharing online content around the attack. They say it's causing them severe distress.
4: Southwark Crown Court's been hearing that women were simply a means to an end for Russell Brand, whose sexual assault trial is underway. The comedian denies seven offences that allegedly took place between 1999 to 2009. Ukraine's president will meet Andy Burnham at Downing Street. The Prime Minister is expected to announce further military support for Ukraine. And Sir Michael Palin's cancelled his upcoming book tour after fracturing three ribs. The 83-year-old who fell at home has called it a comedy fall with no audience.
6: Now for the news across South and West Wales. Carmarthenshire Council wants to increase Welsh language education at four primary schools. Proposals would see Usgol Brabannu, Griffith Johns, Llandybia and Llangannwr move away from their current dual language model. A public consultation is underway, with a decision expected after it closes. Bridgend patients could benefit from more community beds at the Princess of Wales Hospital as refurbishment work continues. The Health Board is moving beds back from Ysbyty George Thomas and Treorchy, where two wards are expected to close by the end of the year. It says no jobs will be lost. Pembrokeshire councillors are being asked to approve extra spending to attract a major retailer to Haverford West. The former Wilko store needs more repairs than expected, pushing costs beyond the original £1.6 million budget. They'll make a decision at Friday's meeting. And a £7 million air ambulance helicopter has been removed by crane from a holiday park in Saundersfoot. The aircraft suffered tail damage after hitting a football goalpost during landing.
3: Weather
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6: Mild but windy today, with a chance of the odd shower this afternoon and highs of 18 Celsius. That's the latest. I'm Caroline Verdon.
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7: Final hour of the show for today, then. It's Wednesday, the 14th of October. Music coming up on the show today from Shawn Mendes and Alex Warren, after we get you back to the hits with Christina Aguilera.

0: It's Wednesday, the 14th of October. How are you finding you today? It's hump day. It's all downhill to the weekend. It's going to be here in no time, isn't it? A couple of days' time, it'll be here and we'll be wondering, well, that came around really fast, didn't it? What you got planned for your Wednesday? 07740938500. If you fancy partaking in a special day today, if it's not your birthday, if it's not your anniversary, if it's not that you love Wednesdays particularly, today is National Dessert Day, so maybe grab a trifle and embrace the day. 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

0: It may be cloudy, it may be drizzly in Bridgend a little later. 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Don't forget, Lee Jukes is back in the morning on breakfast. He's going to be here from 6 a.m.
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0: the big songs on a Wednesday. It's Phil Hoyles, 07740 938500, if you fancy getting in touch with us today. Don't forget, you can also listen on your smart speakers at home and at the workplace. All you have to do is wake up your device, ask it to play us, and leave us on all day long. Making news in the showbiz today, Digger is now on course to become the biggest box office flop of all time. I mean, that's an award that you really don't want, isn't it? I mean, Digger, I have no idea what that is. Is it a cartoon? I don't know. Also making news today, Celebrity Traitors fans have rumbled the finalists' identities after a leak as bosses drop huge clue at the moment. It's one of those things, isn't it, that you need to try to avoid at all costs. It's back on the telly tomorrow.
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6: All October is Breast Cancer Awareness Month, and Cancer Research Wales is putting a spotlight on this important area of their work. 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

0: seems like it's been a long week since we last watched The Traitors. It's back on the telly tomorrow. Apparently, James Blunt was told off. Apparently, he was breaking the laws of The Traitors. I don't know quite what that means, whether he's been talking to his mates about what's going on. I don't know. I have no idea. But apparently the BBC are not very happy at the moment. It's one of those things. I don't want to go into the story too deeply, just in case I find out something that I don't want to know. You know, like a spoiler for the finale or something like that. So I'm keeping well clear. But he's being naughty as far as The Traitors are being concerned by the looks of it. James Blunt and Circles. It's Phil. It's Wednesday afternoon. Latest news is coming up next.
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18: The top stories this hour. Andy Burnham says it's a matter of fact that hostile actors have been seeking to interfere in our democratic process. The Prime Minister's hit back after Tory leader Kemi Badenoch suggested he's been trying to backtrack on claims that Russia influenced the Brexit referendum. The family of a man killed by a tiger at Yorkshire Wildlife Park say he suffered from a significant mental illness. They've criticised what they call deeply offensive social media content after Donald Trump posted a video which appeared to mock the tragedy. It's understood the King's writing to the Pope after Leo XIV was diagnosed with lung cancer. Charles, who's also having treatment for the disease, will privately send well wishes. The Transport Secretary claims a third runway has the potential to create growth in every corner of the UK. But Heidi Alexander's told business leaders the government still needs to make a final decision about the expansion plans following a consultation. And in rugby, the British and Irish Lions women will play France in their first ever match next August.
4: Now for the news across South and West Wales. A helicopter belonging to Wales Air Ambulance has been taken away for repairs after an incident in Pembrokeshire. It struck a football goalpost while landing at Scar Farm Holiday Park in Saundersfoot on Sunday. Parents in Carmarthenshire are being asked for their views on plans to change how four primary schools teach in Welsh. Proposals would replace dual language provision at Ysgol Bro Banw, Griffith Johns, Llan Dybia and Llan Gunnor with mainly Welsh language education. The consultation closes later this month before councillors consider a final decision. Plans to bring a national retailer into Haverford West's former Wilko store are facing higher refurbishment costs. Pembrokeshire Council says surveys revealed unexpected problems with the building. Cabinet members will consider a revised budget on Friday. And community beds are set to return to Bridgend's Princess of Wales Hospital, meaning two wards at a hospital in Treorchy will close by the end of the year. The Health Board says the move will improve access for patients and no jobs will be lost.
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4: It's mostly overcast heading into the early evening with highs of 17 Celsius, then more cloud tomorrow. That's the latest. I'm Josh Tate.
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18: Just gone 3 o'clock. How you diddly doing? All the best music up next. J-Lo, Bruno Mars, and this from The Killers. It's Human. Bridge.

0: J-Lo and Love Don't Cost a Thing. Afternoon, I'm Shani.
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0: All right, so today is bring your teddy bear to work or school day, which is a lovely excuse to bring a little bit of comfort from home into your day. I love this. It's got me thinking, though. We've all taken the usual things into work, you know, your lunch, coffee. But what about the unusual stuff? Have you ever turned up with something that made your colleagues stop and ask questions? Me, all the time, especially when you've got kids, because literally you're pulling something out of your pocket or you've realised you're in a really smart suit, but you've got Peppa Pig stickers on you because you've forgotten that the kids have stuck them on you. Anyway, we want your stories on the Big Five today. What is the strangest thing you've ever taken into work? Got more of the best music up next. George Ezra, Seal, and my favourite Lady Gaga tune.
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0: 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It's The Dead Dance, and before that, Seal and Crazy. 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
10: Good afternoon. Hello to you. I'm Jules Buckley. Busy in Bridge End Town Centre. Park Street slow on that inbound side. Queues two around the Coity Castle Light and the Tondy Road slightly slow into town, heading past the Brewery Field. Heading away from there, it's quite slow to north up towards Penavie. Congestion then on the same road between the Abercrombie roundabout and the Tondy Lights. And further north again, it's queuing Llangannoid slow in the roadworks. The M4's okay. Owenny Road slow in and out of Bridge End between the A48 and the Knowlton Street Lights.
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0: Let's go. Shakira featuring Burna Boy and Die Die. Afternoon, I'm Sharni here with you on Drive. So the big five question today: what is the strangest thing you've ever taken to work? Megan says she once took her pet tortoise into work. Why? Although I got to be honest, if somebody brought in their pet tortoise, I would absolutely love that. Dave tells us he brought in a giant inflatable dinosaur for a fancy dress event. Yeah, I get that. And Laura says she once turned up with a full-size mannequin she'd borrowed for a project. See, I would have left it down. I would have, like, dressed it up every day just to freak people out. Anyway, keep your answers coming in. We'll count down the big five just after five.
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9: The top stories this hour. Russell Brand's been described as a ruthless sexual predator at the start of his trial. The comedian denies charges relating to six women between 1999 and 2009. During opening statements, prosecutors claim the victims were assaulted in a hotel room, workplaces, a bar toilet cubicle and at his home address. The Prime Minister's defended his comments that Russia interfered in the 2016 Brexit referendum, calling it a matter of fact. It comes as Andy Burnham prepares to meet the Ukrainian president. Russian strikes have left more than 500,000 people without power in Kyiv. It's understood the King's writing privately to the Pope to pass on his well wishes after undergoing surgery for cancer. The Vatican says Leo XIV has had part of his right lung removed. And a gold coin worth almost £2,500 has been hidden inside an advent calendar celebrating the snowman. The Royal Mint says the calendars, which cost almost £40 each, contain 23 chocolate coins, with one featuring a 22-carat gold version.
2: Now for the news across South and West Wales. A helicopter belonging to Wales Air Ambulance has been taken away for repairs after an incident in Pembrokeshire. It struck a football goalpost while landing at Scar Farm Holiday Park in Saundersfoot on Sunday. Parents in Carmarthenshire are being asked for their views on plans to change how four primary schools teach in Welsh. Proposals would replace dual language provision at Ysgol Bro Banw, Griffith Johns, Llan Dybia and Llan Gunnor with mainly Welsh language education. The consultation closes later this month before councillors consider a final decision. Plans to bring a national retailer into Haverford West's former Wilko store are facing higher refurbishment costs. Pembrokeshire Council says surveys revealed unexpected problems with the building. Cabinet members will consider a revised budget on Friday. And community beds are set to return to Bridgend's Princess of Wales Hospital, meaning two wards at a hospital in Treorchy will close by the end of the year. The health board says the move will improve access for patients and no jobs will be lost.
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2: It's mostly overcast heading into the early evening with highs of 17 Celsius, then more cloud tomorrow. That's the latest. I'm Josh Tate.
0: More of the best music up next on this Wednesday afternoon. Becky Hill, Taylor Swift, Ayaz. First up, though, is the Kooks, and she moves in her own way.

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1: Okay, today we're asking on the Big Five, what is the strangest thing you've ever taken into work? I've been in like events hosting and I've pulled like a dummy out of my pocket and stuff like that. When you've got kids, anything goes, you know. Peter says he once stuck a huge house plant into the office because he was moving house. Okay. Natalie reckons she brought a karaoke machine into work. I could have loved that. Actually, maybe I wouldn't. I'm really not a very good singer, so I would have loved it. Everybody else would have cried. Gareth says he once arrived with a set of golf clubs. However, he wasn't even going to play golf. Why did you have them then? Why did you have them? I feel like you're winding me up now, Gareth. Anyway, keep your answers coming in. We'll count down the Big Five just after five. Love this from Taylor Swift. Turn it up. It's Patient Zero.

0: replay.
1: Love that. The amount of times people have thought that he's singing about me, he's not. Ayers replay. I'm Sharni right here with you on Drive. 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
11: Hello again, I'm Jules Buckley. Some congestion towards Maesteg on the northbound side of the A4063 away from Llangannoed. A4061's quite slow, both in and out of Brinceffin. And then queues from the Brewery Field up towards Penavi on that northbound side of the Tondi Road away from Bridgend. Into town, Park Street's queuing, busy too past Bridgend College on the Cowbridge Road. Not faring too badly so far for the M4 on the live traffic Wales cameras this afternoon. And that's the latest.
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0: Bella Lefty and Boston. Afternoon, I'm Sharni here with you on Drive. Okay, and it's time for today's celebrity birthdays. What a lineup we've got. Fashion legend Ralph Lauren celebrates his 87th birthday. Sir Cliff Richard turns 86. Justin Hayward from the Moody Blues is celebrating 80. People out there going, who? Athlete Steve Cram turns 66, while comedian Steve Coogan is 61. Happy birthday to Alan Partridge himself. Aha, indeed. Happy birthday to them all, and happy birthday to you if you're celebrating.
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2: Hello again to you, I'm Jules Buckley. Still queuing up the A4063 northbound around Llangynnaid in those roadworks, quite slow towards Maesteg. Further down that road, it's still slow too between the Abercrombie roundabout and the Tondi Light. And out of Bridgend towards Penavi, slow to northbound. As is Lichard Hill, that's queuing up to the M4 to Sarn. Then staying on that road, it's heavy around Brinkethin and northbound into Blackmill. Congestion around Waterton Cross for the A48 westbound and the M4 just building west around Margam.
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0: Olivia Rodrigo and Stupid Song. Afternoon, I'm Shani. So your big five question today, what was the most random thing you've ever taken into work? Peter says, no, I've done that one. Rebecca says she once took her childhood teddy into work during a particularly stressful week because it cheered her up. Well, today is bring your teddy to work or school day. So yeah, I get that one. Josh tells us he brought in a framed family portrait to show his colleagues. You say, is that like a big painting type one? Like in, like you would hang in like Buckingham Palace? I don't know. Downton Abbey. And Ellie says she once took a huge homemade birthday cake into the office that barely fitted through the door. I love that. I love that. That's enormous. Did somebody like leap out of there? Anyway, that's where my brain's gone. More. In fact, we're counting on the big five just after five. Don't go anywhere.
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8: The top stories this hour. The King's held an audience with Ukraine's president at Buckingham Palace. Volodymyr Zelensky is now at Downing Street for a meeting with the Prime Minister. Our political correspondent Tom Clavin is there.
9: Today they've been discussing further military support for Ukraine, primarily getting crucial air defence missiles over to Kyiv quicker, in addition to exploring where more sanctions can be put on Russia. The UK's already pledged to deliver over 5,000 lightweight missiles across the next 4 years, costing nearly £2 billion.
8: Russell Brand's been described as a ruthless and manipulative predator at the start of his sexual assault trial. Prosecutors have been setting out their case, accusing the comedian of abusing six women, which he denies. The new head of the energy regulator has warned of a difficult winter to come, claiming people will struggle without help. A poll for YouSwitch suggests around 1.7 million households won't put the heating on this winter due to costs. And the latest Spider-Man film has grossed more than £100 million across the UK and Ireland.
10: Now for the news across South and West Wales. A helicopter belonging to Wales Air Ambulance has been taken away for repairs after an incident in Pembrokeshire. It struck a football goalpost while landing at Scar Farm Holiday Park in Saundersfoot on Sunday. Parents in Carmarthenshire are being asked for their views on plans to change how four primary schools teach in Welsh. Proposals would replace dual language provision at Ysgol Bro Banu, Griffith Johns, Llan W and Llan Gunnor with mainly Welsh language education. The consultation application closes later this month before councillors consider a final decision. Plans to bring a national retailer into Haverford West's former Wilko store are facing higher refurbishment costs. Pembrokeshire Council says surveys revealed unexpected problems with the building. Cabinet members will consider a revised budget on Friday. And community beds are set to return to Bridgend's Princess of Wales Hospital, meaning two wards at a hospital in Treorchy will close by the end of the year. The health board says the move will improve access for patients and no jobs will be lost.
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10: It's mostly overcast heading into the early evening with highs of 17 Celsius, then more cloud tomorrow. That's the latest. I'm Josh Tate.

0: I could literally listen to that song on a loop. I love it. Somber, Homewrecker. Afternoon, I'm Shani.
1: The final big five of the day with Shani.
0: All right, so the national day today was bring your teddy bear to work or school day. So the big five question, what's the strangest thing you've ever taken into work? That's where we went. Number five, Josh said he brought in a framed family portrait into work. And I like that one because in my head, it's like a Downton Abbey type thing where it's this huge, enormous painted family portrait in like with like a gilded frame. It probably really isn't, but that's where it is in my head. And number four, we've got Peter, who arrived with a huge houseplant. Number three, Natalie, she brought in a karaoke machine. Love that. Number two, Rebecca brought her childhood teddy into work. Why not? Why not? And at number one, Megan, who brought a pet tortoise to work. I would love to work with you, Megan. Seriously, imagine sitting at your desk and seeing this little tortoise making its way across the floor. I would love that. Anyway, we've got a new Big Five coming your way tomorrow. Come on, let's throw some shapes. It's Beyonce now and Crazy in Love.

0: Justin, I don't care. I'm Charlie, this is Drive. 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
11: Good evening, hello again, I'm Jules Buckley. The Black Mill Roads queuing north in towards Black Mill. Queues to around the Coity Castle Light in Bridge End Town Centre. Further south, busy west on the A48, just heading around the retail park south of Bridge End. There's a queue down the A473 away from Talbot Green, very slow, heading in towards Llanharen. Queues to for the A463 around Aberkenvig and northbound around Llangynnoed. And the M4 westbound, that's queuing for Talbot towards Junction 41 at Baglan.
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0: Miles Smith and Nice to Meet You. 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
7: And now, the weather.
8: Outside, gloomy skies, a persistent drizzle, and a chilly wind blowing from the west, north, east, and south.
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13: Hello again, I'm Jules Buckley. Still some queues down the A473, Talbot Green queuing in towards Llanharan. Queues 2 out of Bridgend, Lichard Hills quite slow up to the M4 up towards Sarn. Then it slows up on that same road up towards Black Mill on the northbound side of the Black Mill Road. Now Tondi Road heavy out of Bridgend, queuing north up towards Penavi, slow then around Llanganoid, mainly northbound up towards Maesteg. And the M4 still busy but improving westbound from Baglan, heading on towards the Britain Ferry Bridge.
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0: I love them. Sugar Babes, Ghost. I'm Shani here with you on Drive. Now, today is National Dessert Day and also Be Bald and Be Free Day. So you can either embrace your bald head or embrace a big bowl of pudding, or both. Do you know what I mean? I'm all for self-acceptance. You can just see Pitbull now dancing on stage, holding his head up high and just eating a big bowl of rice pudding. Love it.
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11: The top stories this hour. Andy Burnham's welcomed Ukraine's president with a hug in Downing Street. Volodymyr Zelensky was also cheered by staff from the Foreign Office as he arrived for talks with the Prime Minister. Mr. Zelensky's visit comes with relations between Kyiv and Washington strained again after Donald Trump's deal to buy Russian diesel. Russell Brand's sexual assault trials heard the comedian had a target to sleep with more than 5,000 women. The prosecution's opened its case against him, saying his offending was as wide and varied as his career. He denies the charges against him. Multiple properties have been searched as part of an investigation into a suspected arson attack in Ireland, which killed four people, the two adults and two children. Children died in the fire in Waterford yesterday. And Wembley will stage England's attempt to qualify for the Women's World Cup. The Lionesses will meet Ukraine in the second leg of their playoff at the National Stadium in December.
12: Now for the news across South and West Wales. A helicopter belonging to Wales Air Ambulance has been taken away for repairs after an incident in Pembrokeshire. It struck a football goalpost while landing at Scar Farm Holiday Park in Saundersfoot on Sunday. Parents in Carmarthenshire are being asked for their views on plans to change how four primary schools teach in Welsh. Proposals would replace dual language provision at Ysgol Bro Banu, Griffith Johns, Llan Dybia and Llan Gunnor with mainly Welsh language education. The consultation closes later this month before councillors consider a final decision. Plans to bring a national retailer into Haverford West's former Wilko store are facing higher refurbishment costs. Pembrokeshire Council says surveys revealed unexpected problems with the building. Cabinet members will consider a revised budget on Friday. And community beds are set to return to Bridgend's Princess of Wales Hospital, meaning two wards at a hospital in Treorchy will close by the end of the year. The health board says the move will improve access for patients and no jobs will be lost.
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12: It's mostly overcast heading into the early evening with highs of 17 Celsius, then more cloud tomorrow. That's the latest. I'm Josh Tate.
1: Bridge and County's best music.
0: Oh, yes, the more the best music up next. Miley Cyrus, Sienna Spiro, and this from the

Miley Cyrus and Midnight Sky. Shani with you on Drive. Okay, and it's time for today's celebrity birthdays. What a lineup we've got. Fashion legend Ralph Lauren celebrates his 87th birthday. Sir Cliff Richard turns 86. Justin Hayward from the Moody Blues is celebrating 80. There's people out there going, who? No, I'm joking. Athlete Steve Cram turns 66, while comedian Steve Coogan is 61. Happy birthday to Alan Partridge himself. Aha, indeed. Happy birthday to them all, and happy birthday to you if you're celebrating.

0: 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I'm Charlie here with you on Drive. 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
16: Hello again, I'm Jules Buckley. Good evening. The roadworks in Llanharan on the A473 causing queues mainly westbound, heading back towards Talbot Green. Traffic in Pencoed, Porthcawl and Maesteg coping well. Still busy south of Maesteg on the A463 and those roadworks around Llangannoed. If you're heading for the M4, now fairly clear both ways on the live traffic Wales cameras. Lichard Hill out of Bridgend up to the M4 to Salm, busy and queues easing now in and out of Bridgend Town Centre. And that's the latest.
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0: 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It's Shani with you on Drive. Now, don't forget, tonight from 7, it's the Win Evans Happy Hour. 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
13: Hello again, good evening, I'm Jules Buckley. Some queues at the moment for the Llan Trissant Road, looking quite slow in Pontyclun. And then not too far from there, westbound into Llan Haran, there's queues for the A473 as those roadworks continue. Traffic starting to ease for the major routes, both in and out of Bridgend, of Park Street, quite slow in towards town. The A48 bypass now looks clear both ways. The A4063 busy between the Abercambig roundabout and the Tondi lights, and no major issues on the M4.
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0: Andy Burnham's vowed Britain's support for Ukraine will not change as he welcomed Volodymyr Zelensky to Downing Street. The two leaders hugged as they greeted each other while the Ukrainian president was cheered by diplomats who'd gathered. Over the weekend, Donald Trump agreed to buy diesel from Russia, but the Prime Minister told Mr. Zelensky he's stepping up his backing for Kyiv.
10: Britain will continue to provide you with whatever support that we can. And today, I'm announcing that we are accelerating the delivery of British-made air defences for you.
0: The King sending his well wishes to Pope Leo following his cancer diagnosis. Charles, who's still undergoing his own treatment for the disease, is believed to be writing privately to the Pontiff. And Barbie's honoured Celine Dion by creating a new signature doll in her image. It pays tribute to the navy long sleeve dress the singer wore when she performed Titanic theme My Heart Will Go On at the Oscars in 1998.
11: Now for the news across South and West Wales. A helicopter belonging to Wales Air Ambulance has been taken away for repairs after an incident in Pembrokeshire. It struck a football goalpost while landing at Scar Farm Holiday Park in Saundersfoot on Sunday. Parents in Carmarthenshire are being asked for their views on plans to change how four primary schools teach in Welsh. Proposals would replace dual language provision at Ysgol Bro Banu, Griffith Johns, Llan W and Llan Gunnor with mainly Welsh language education. The consultation closes later this month before councillors consider a final decision. Plans to bring a national retailer into Haverford West's former Wilko store are facing higher refurbishment costs. Pembrokeshire Council says surveys revealed unexpected problems with the building. Cabinet members will consider a revised budget on Friday. And community beds are set to return to Bridge End's Princess of Wales Hospital, meaning two wards at a hospital in Treorchy will close by the end of the year. The Health Board says the move will improve access for patients and no jobs will be lost.
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11: It's mostly overcast heading into the early evening with highs of 17 Celsius, then more cloud tomorrow. That's the latest. I'm Josh Tate.
2: This is the Win Ever

Evening all, evening. Welcome to the happy hour. I've been thinking about accents all day today. Slightly. See, I could do slightly. No problem, see, slightly. How you doing? How's it going? And then you got Swansea. Swansea. Oh, lovely. There was a guy. Di Vaughan, he's not with us anymore. He was comparing a concert in Swansea. It was the funniest thing I've ever heard in my life, right? He had this stutter, right? Di did. And he used to put it on. He used to put it on more than it was. And he said we did. He used to be with Dunvant Male Voice Choir. And he goes like this on one show. He goes, apologies from the Lord Mayor, who can't be with us tonight. She's got the shivers. Welcome to the happy hour. This is Phil Collins.

Mantronics, you are listening to the Win Evans Show. So, I was talking about accents tonight, but I had a bit of a nightmare this morning, right? I was doing my little radio show, right? And the Win Evans Show. And I came back to this cabin I'm renting at the moment, right? And I'm buying one, but it's not gone through yet. And so the one I'm renting, right, has got an electricity meter. And I left the immersion heater on while I was away for a few days in London, right? And of course, halfway through a link this morning, it goes like this. And welcome to the... That was it. Went off. The whole blooming thing went off. I ran out. I only had £1.4. No, I only had 29 pence when I started the show. Started the show at 8:30. I was off by 8:45. I know, how embarrassing. What a Daily Mail maker, that one. Right, bit of Katy Perry.

Cool and the gang and fresh. That's me. That's me, chicken. Fresh as you fancy. Right. Hello there. How are you? Yeah, I'm Ronan Keaton, and you're listening to The Wayne Evans Show. See what I mean? It's like the guys in the room. Wait for it. I've got another accent for you now. Hello there. I'm Keith Duffy, and you're listening to The Wayne Evans

0: With Nathaniel Cars Bridge End, Cardiff, Cumbran and Swansea. There's a Nathaniel Car for whoever you are.
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Dreams, Gabrielle. I went to the concert with Gabrielle once. She's very nice. Very, very nice lady. You are listening to the Wyn Evans Happy Hour. I'd love you to get in touch with me tonight. Why not bung me a WhatsApp? 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It's the Jackson.

0: There we go, Lady Gaga and Just Dance. I saw her in Vegas. She was brilliant. Oh, as one of my ex-colleagues where I used to work, on the dark side, he was so posh, right? He went like this once. And that was Just Dance by Lady Gaga. I said, you what? Lady Gaga. Lady Gaga. I know. Out of touch, right? Win Evans Happy
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When Doves Fly and Prince. Well, that has been the happy hour from me, Wayne Evans. I shall see you tomorrow evening, 7 o'clock. 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
0: with Nathaniel Carr's Bridgend, Cardiff, Cumbran and Swansea. 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